0: You and Forever, Bleachers on Radio Woodstock, Jack Antonoff, Lead Band, Super Producer, Jack Antonoff, Bleachers. Before that, Maybe I'm Amazed by the Wings, live performance from Kansas City back in 76, also the Preeters. Good evening, it is Friday Nights with Xavier, and we are going to be back in just a little bit with some Reason and Rhyme.
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0: freedom. John Batiste on Radio Woodstock. Good evening. It is Friday nights with Xavier, and you're listening to Reason and Rhyme, the show featuring all black artists. Before that, we had some Prince, also Alison Russell, and it might not be the 4th of July, but I figured we could still celebrate a little bit, playing you some America-themed songs. And Radio Woodstock, on the actual 4th of July, is having our own little block party in Saugerties. 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We're going to be there from 11 to 1. And we are going to be back in just a little bit with some Duran Jones and the Indications.
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Master Blaster, Stevie Wonder off of his album Hotter Than July. I don't know, I really honestly don't think it can get much hotter than this. Before that, we had The Man by Kirby, that is off of her album Miss Black America. Also, Duran Jones and The Indications with Morning in America. Good evening, it is Friday Nights with Xavier, and you're listening to Reason and Rhyme, giving you all black artists. And if you couldn't tell,

0: Oh, we have a bit of an America theme today, summer theme. Wanted to do a 4th of July sort of American themed set for you all tonight. Even though it's not quite the 4th yet, I figured Black America is such an important part of America and just art and rock and roll in general that it was worth being celebrated. So I've been playing you some America themed songs, and to stick with that, we have Miss Black America, Curtis Mayfield on Radio Woodstock.
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0: Living in America, James Brown. Also, American Love Song, Momo Boyd, and American Woman, Lenny Kravitz. Good evening. It is Friday Nights with Xavier. You're listening to Reason and Rhyme, the show, giving you all black artists. And it's not quite the fourth yet, but I figured we would give you some American-themed songs because Black America is such an important part of the music that we listen to and consume every day that it's worth being celebrated here. 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Speaking of some great black artists, you can see Stephen Marley and Buju Banton at Bethel Woods on July 12th. 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

0: still can. 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Anderson .Paak on Radio Woodstock. Also some Marvin Gaye, What's Going On, and One Nation Under a Groove, Funkadelic. Good evening. You're listening to Friday Nights with Xavier. We got Reason and Rhyme giving you all black artists celebrating some black American music. With Celebrate, also Marvin Gaye, you know, classic from him. And just playing some 4th of July themed songs. Even though it's not quite the 4th yet, I thought it would be fitting to make that our theme for tonight. We'll be right back in just a bit.
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Cody Chestnut, Boy Life in America on Radio Woodstock. That is going to do it for our show today. Good evening. It is Friday Nights with Xavier. You've been listening to Reason and Rhyme, the show giving you all black artists, celebrating some black American art with a little American themed set. It's not quite the 4th of July, but I figured it'd be worth bringing some of the celebration from tomorrow to our show today. And we are going to be right back in just a little bit with some little quirks, Maren Morris, and more. Hey, it's

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0: Charlie Sheen reaches out to the feds. It's the Radio Woodstock Song of the Week a couple weeks ago. Still one of my favorite song titles. It was inspired by a true story when in 1991, the actor Charlie Sheen contacted the FBI to report a murder after watching the Japanese horror film Guinea Pig 2 and being entirely convinced that he had just witnessed an authentic snuff film. Good evening. It is Friday Nights with Xavier. We got some Monrovia and the Strokes coming up.
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2: In 1870, the same year Quaker twins Albert and Alfred Smiley opened Mohonk Mountain House, they created a new destination for guests and hikers, an observation tower on the high point overlooking Lake Mohonk. Locally, the spot was called Paltz Point, but the Smileys named it Skytop, and that name is stuck. From the tower, visitors could enjoy sweeping views across six states on a clear day: New York, New Jersey, Pennsylvania, Connecticut, Massachusetts, and Vermont. The first tower at Skytop went up in January 1870. Alfred built a small octagonal wooden observatory about 20 feet high with 26 winding steps, but it didn't last long. Within a month, severe winds destroyed it. Alfred tried again in 1872 with a sturdier three-story design. It even survived a near hurricane storm, at least for a while. In 1877, the second tower was lost to fire. The determined Alfred began a third tower in 1878, featuring multiple stair flights and platforms. Photos of this one survive in the Mohonk archives, but in 1909, it too burned. The Skytop Tower we know today is the fourth one, built of stone as a memorial to Albert Smiley. Fundraising began after his death. An architect donated his services, and skilled workers spent years quarrying, cutting, and placing stone. The cornerstone was laid in 1921, and the tower was dedicated on August 30, 1923. From 1923 until the 1970s, it served not only as a tourist destination, but as an important forest fire observation tower for the state. Today, the Schwangunk skyline would feel incomplete without the sky.

0: Atop Tower, that beautiful landmark and symbol of Mohonk's history.
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0: Caroline Rose. Also, some Little Wing, Jimi Hendrix Experience, and Dear God, XTC. Good evening. You are listening to Friday Nights with Xavier. And tomorrow, Radio Woodstock is having our very own 4th of July block party in Saugerties. 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We're going to be there from 11 to 1. We're going to be back in just a bit with some Guster and the Yeah Yeah Yeahs.
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0: Joy, Mama's Gun. They've been some of my favorites recently. Soul Pop Revivalists coming at you out of London. Before that, we had Life is a Carnival, the band, and some music from the Yeah Yeah Yeahs. Good evening. It is Friday Nights with Xavier. We got some David Kushner and Simple Minds coming up.
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0: Black Dog Rabbit Hole, Devin Gill Fillion on Radio Woodstock, also some more Chiba, part of the process. Good evening, you are listening to Friday Nights with Xavier, and we got a pair of tickets to give away. Steven and Damian Marley are going to be playing Bethel Woods on July 12th. 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

0: If She's Lonely, John Oyey, Revere, also Kurt Vile, Chance to Bleed, and Peg, Steely Dan. Good evening. You're listening to Friday Nights with Xavier. We got some Dispatch and the Water Boys coming at you in just a bit.
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0: Memory Palace, Bruce Hornsby, Ezra Koenig on that one as well, the Jim Carroll Band and the Waterboys before that. Good evening, you're listening to Friday Nights with Xavier, and we are having our 4th of July block party tomorrow in Saugerties. Join us at Sawyer Savings Bank on Market Street. We're going to be there from 11 to 1. Some Amy Winehouse, Crosby, Stills, Nash, and Young are coming up.
1: 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Hudson Valley people, places, and things that shaped the United States.
2: If you lived in the mid-Hudson Valley 100 years ago and needed to get across the Hudson River, you didn't just take the bridge, because for most people, there wasn't a reliable one. You might catch a ferry if the weather cooperated. In winter, you could even cross on the ice, an option that could disappear overnight. By 1920, with automobiles exploding in popularity, people had had enough. Leaders in Poughkeepsie and Lloyd, and everyday residents, churches, service groups, and newspapers pushed hard for a true vehicle crossing and pedestrian access. They even explored modifying the 1889 railroad bridge, but it was too risky and too expensive. So the community organized. In 1922, they formed the Hudson Valley Bridge Association, and one high-profile supporter kept championing the idea, Franklin D. Roosevelt, who called the Hudson the most glorious river in the world. New York State approved a new bridge just south of the railroad span. Engineers Ralph Majeski and Daniel Moran designed a major suspension bridge, and construction on the Mid-Hudson Bridge began. But in 1927, disaster struck. One of the massive caissons suddenly sank, dropping nearly 30 feet and tilting at a dramatic angle. Local newspapers predicted the project was doomed. It wasn't. Months of innovative work, anchors, dredging, cables timed with the tides, finally stabilized it, and construction resumed in 1929. On August 25th, 1930, the Mid-Hudson Bridge opened. Governor Roosevelt arrived by car, former Governor Al Smith by yacht, and that first day, nearly 12,000 cars and 30,000 pedestrians crossed. The Franklin D. Roosevelt Mid-Hudson Bridge will reach the century mark in a few short years, a bridge built by local determination for local connection that's now a vital part of 30 to 40,000 Hudson Valley trips every single day.
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Another boy was sliding up the hallway. His gold nerves merged perfectly. He merged perfectly with the hallway. 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He merged perfectly. 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

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And you maim when you're on offense, but you kill when you're on defense, and you've got them all convinced that you're the means and the end.

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I grew up in the shoes they told me I could fill. 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
1: This is from my new record. It's called Walking on the Moon.

0: From E-Town Hall in the foothills of the Rocky Mountains, it's E-Town with this week's guests from Ontario, Canada, Kat Clyde, science journalist and professor Hillary Rosner, and from Chicago, now living in L.A., Eric D. Johnson from Fruit Bats. I'm Helen Forster. Please welcome Nick Forster.
1: Thank you, Helen. Thanks. Welcome, everybody. Welcome to E-Town Hall. Man, oh, man. Okay, this week, once again, we have smart and talented people coming to our show. It's cool. Kat Clyde is here with her band. Eric D. Johnson from Fruit Bats is here. And also my interview guest, Hillary Rosner, is here. She's written a book called Roam, spelled R-O-A-M, about plants and animals and insects and trees and everything being connected and reliant on each other and needing more.

or space. Our musical guests this week have, kind of like Hillary, been paying attention to what's going on around the world. Well-traveled, they have gone to many different towns and countries with their own kind of version of storytelling and their own songwriting. It's brave work that they do, honest work, and they're both really good at it. Kat Clyde is here from her native Ontario in Canada, along with her band. They'll be out in a little while. Our first guest grew up in Illinois. He has moved around. He's lived in Seattle and Portland and now lives in L.A. He's been writing and recording for a long time. In fact, there was a 20-year retrospective compilation record that came out a few years ago. He was a member of the Shins for a few years. He's a co-founder of the band Bonnie Light Horseman. He's written music for film and television. He's done voiceover work. He's curated sets at the Newport Folk Festival. And not surprisingly, he has a new record out. It's called The Landfill. And we're very excited to have him here for his first visit. Please help me welcome Eric D. Johnson from Fruit Bats.

Okay, I was told when I tune not to banter while I tune, which is my natural inclination, so you have to just watch me awkwardly tune, and then I'll come back to the banter. I don't even have any banter. Here's the song.

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0: Welcome, Eric. 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What a great singer. I forget what a versatile and what incredible range you
1: have. Just a loud
0: You're
1: man.
0: A loud singer. Yeah. Yeah. No, it served you well. I really want to congratulate you. You've been so productive. You've made so many records in so many configurations. You've been busy for a long time.
1: Yeah, it's better than staring into the void.
0: So. Yeah. I'm always curious about how these kind of journeys start, though. And I know there is a place called the Old Town School of Folk Music in Chicago that I'm familiar with, but I know you worked there and taught there, and that must have been part of your formative journey.
1: Yeah, it was a place where it was like started in the 1950s. And it was very folky in that A Mighty Wind kind of way, and yeah. In some ways. And But there was a little bit of a generation of, like, and then I guess this was like the late 90s, not to date myself. Yeah. But it was like me and Andrew Bird and a few other people, like, were working there, like, as teachers. And you could, like, leave and then come back. It was kind of a dream.
0: It was a good day job.
1: It was a good day job.
0: Yeah.
1: And then you're teaching songs in this, like, repertoire way. So you're, like, learning songs really from the inside out. So it was also this like kind of natural song exploder, sort of be like, how do songs work? So,
0: right.
1: And then also it's a group class, so you're sort of performing for 25 people. So
0: boot camp for a singer-songwriter.
1: Yeah, yeah. I was like learning the ins and outs of songs.
0: Were
1: yeah.
0: Were you writing songs then already?
1: Yeah, I mean, I had been writing songs and had a band, but I think I honed some things there.
0: And I heard the story about how you were making cassette tapes and you just wrote Fruit Bats on one of the cassettes as kind of like a joke.
1: Yes, a joke punk band name.
0: But it lasted.
1: Yeah, it's come to haunt me for.
0: Yeah. But as creatures, fruit bats are cool. Flying foxes, right?
1: Isn't that? Yeah, they're super cool.
0: They're super cool and probably yeah. endangered.
1: I don't know. Like, I think there's a lot of. I mean, I've learned about fruit bats now. Yeah. at one point, we overtook fruit bats as the number one Google search.
0: Really?
1: So we beat the animal.
0: Oh,
1: which is,
0: yeah. Once again, the human beats the animal.
1: Yeah, it's kind of dumb. I didn't mean to. But.
0: Well, I just I love the fact that the mystery was sort of revealed and you saw this pathway in front of you that was like, yeah, I can write songs and I can play and I can be in bands, I can make recordings. I know you've been doing some film work and scoring for films, which is an entirely different skill.
1: Yeah, that's a completely different muscle.
0: Yeah.
1: Then when you're done doing that and you make an album, it's very freeing.
0: Yeah.
1: It's like when you take your swimsuit off in the pool or something and you're like...
0: I should also
1: I'm not
0: mention-
1: sure if that's the right analogy, but...
0: I can relate.
1: Yeah.
0: I can relate. This is probably a good time to also mention that you were a big Deadhead.
1: Yes.
0: Speaking of swimming naked. And
1: yeah. Yeah. Yes, I was.
0: Yeah.
1: And still am,
0: and still
1: I guess.
0: Are, yeah.
1: Yeah, yeah.
0: Yeah, and it led you to yet another series of collaborations because you worked a little bit with Phil Lesh and crossed paths with Bob Weir and you're in that world.
1: Yeah, like Grateful Dead was just good songwriting too. Like Robert Hunter was a great songwriter. So
0: yeah.
1: I kind of came at it from that angle and somehow that world sort of adopted me a little bit, which is cool.
0: Well, it's just, again, there's a kind of musical curiosity and respect for the song that I think carries you a long way. I know for a period of time you were in the band The Shins. You referred to that as kind of a game-changing experience.
1: Well, I was really broke at the time. So it was kind of like, here's like an actual job in music rather than like a struggly thing. It was similar to, like I was saying, it was like climbing into James Mercer's amazing songs and just kind of like hearing how someone else works once again from kind of the inside out was very cool.
0: Yeah. Well, it's an enviable situation to have the kind of skills and circle of friends and opportunities to be creative in an ongoing way. I just have great respect for people who've charted their own course because it's total improvisation. You're just making it up as you go along. And if you have a long run, that means you're doing a lot of stuff right, which is cool. I mentioned that you got another record. Is it the 12th Fruit Bats record now, something like that?
1: Well, might be the 13th.
0: 13th, okay.
1: Yeah.
0: Congrats on that. I also want to mention, I think you got a good hike in today.
1: Yeah, so I'm a little sunburned, I think.
0: But are you somebody, when you're on tour, do you try to look for natural scenes to reset and pay attention to birds and clouds and stuff?
1: If I can, I like to get to the ocean, any body of water I can, or like a mountain or something like that.
0: Yeah. Well, listen, I'm happy we can offer whatever it is that you need to keep yourself healthy as you're touring. It took us a long time. I'm glad we finally figured out a way to get you here to E-Town and look forward to playing and hearing more music.
1: Yeah, happy to be here.
0: All right, well, welcome back. It's Eric D. Johnson from Fruit Bats.
1: Thank you. Okay, so I'm going to play this song, this single, and this is the first time I've ever played it in front of anybody, so...

0: It's Eric D. Johnson from Fruit Bats. Latest record is called The Landfill, from Chicago, now living in L.A. He will be back. Play a lot more music later on in the show.
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0: I'm Nick Forster. You are listening to E-Town. Eric D. Johnson from Fruit Bats will be back later to play some more music. And coming up, Cat Clyde is here with her band, direct from Ontario. They will be out soon. Right now, it's the E-Town interview. This week, my guest is Hilary Rosner. She's a science journalist, professor, and a world traveler who's written a new book called Roam. That's R-O-A-M. Wild Animals and the Race to Repair Our Fractured World. She is, as I mentioned before, a professor, science journalist, currently teaching at the University of Colorado. Please welcome to E-Town, Hilary Rosner. Welcome.
5: Hello.
0: It's cool just reading your book because you went all over the place looking at wild animals and wild places. And you wrote that you were starting this project in order to find signs of hope amidst all the bad news. So how'd you do?
5: I did find some hope, actually. Yeah.
0: There's a part of your premise that's kind of obvious, that humans are the problem.
5: My hope for this book was to sort of make us see that our human infrastructure and the way we have built our world works for us and makes things easier for us, but at the expense of most other species on the planet. So it's not necessarily that there's like something inherently bad about us, but it's just that we don't really think about any other species when we are changing the face of the earth.
0: Yeah. And I know one of your focuses is about connecting habitats. And am I right that you said something like it's 125,000 acres? It's sort of a minimum amount for a quasi self-sustaining ecosystem?
5: Yeah, like a sort of minimum intact landscape that they talk about. And I think it is right around that size that you're talking about.
0: But a big part of what you're also talking about is connecting multiple versions of those.
5: Yeah, and also because with climate change, a lot of the areas that we have set aside to protect certain species are not actually going to be able to sustain them. And so those species are going to need to move. And around the world, most of the protected areas are not connected to one another.
0: Yeah. And when you say they're going to have to move, sometimes it means moving up in altitude or moving just where the climate won't be so extreme.
5: Yeah, I mean, it could be moving up in altitude. It could be moving up in latitude. It could just be moving somewhere that has more of what they need. It's not usually going to be moving south.
0: Yeah. There are a couple of examples in our human history where humans had to kind of get out of the picture, one of which is in Chernobyl. But the other one was COVID-19, where suddenly a whole bunch of stuff stopped and nature adapted to that as well.
5: Yeah, there's a great story that I love that I wrote about in my book, which took place in Italy. So Italy was, if we remember, the country that had like the most massive COVID lockdown. What they found was in this one area of the Alps, bears ranged far and wide. They kind of, I mean, you can imagine these bears emerging from hibernation, right, as everything had shut down and just going like
0: Where is everybody?
5: Where are all the people? Yeah. And you think, like, how bummed must they have been when all the people came back out a couple months later, right?
0: Yeah.
5: But without people there, they did. Like, there were lots more reports of bears kind of getting very close to people's houses and all kinds of things.
0: I think all over the world there was, like, crazy wildlife sightings in the middle of cities. And I know that you do talk about a few good stories, like there's some connectivity you also celebrate where the elephant habitats in parts of Africa where there's a sort of a corridor that are being created on behalf of those opportunities for connection.
5: Yeah. And I mean, you asked me about hope before. Like, I did find a lot of hope, and often it was in the people who were on the ground doing things, working to build those corridors in whatever small way they can.
0: Yeah. There's a lot of characters in your book that are absolutely dedicated, whether it's Costa Rica or elephant habitat or whatever it is. And they've become passionate about this one thing, and they're really determined to make a difference, which is inspiring.
5: Those people were actually the most hopeful people that I met too, which is kind of cool.
0: That's slightly counterintuitive, because I bet it's really hard. And really hard to feel like you're making a difference.
5: I think it's really hard to be in it, but also, like, you can see the difference that you make. Like, you can kind of see when your little actions start to add up.
0: So what's your hope that the book is going to actually impact or change people's minds or change behavior or change policy?
5: I mean, all of those would be great. My smaller hope is just that everyone can try to shift their thinking a little bit and try to think about the way the world looks from the point of view of another creature. So, like, we toss around this phrase, bird's eye view, but how often do we actually look at the world, see it as a bird sees it? Even just the animals in our backyard, they wake up in the morning, and what do they do? What do they need? And where is it? And what's standing in their way of getting it?
0: You tell the story about the coyote in Central Park, and it's sort of a great analogy for us, which is nature is everywhere, even in the cities, and we can have a new appreciation for and an understanding of the natural world that surrounds us, that we're a part of, and that we can do a better job at taking care of.
5: Absolutely. I mean, I keep coming back to this idea of coexistence, right? Yeah. Like, we need to find ways to coexist with all of these other species that live on Earth, whether that's in the wide open spaces or in our cities.
0: Yeah. Well, we have some work to do as humans. Music can help, I know.
5: Absolutely, yes. Music can help.
0: Well, listen, Hillary, thank you for stopping by. Congratulations on the book. I know it was a big project, took you a long time. It's a cool story. I was happy to read your book.
5: Great. Thank you so much for having
0: Thanks
5: me.
0: Thanks for being here. That's Hillary Rosner, science journalist, author, professor. I'm Nick Forster. This is E-Town Fruit Bats. Eric D. Johnson from Fruit Bats is going to be back to play some more music in a little while. Right now, Kat Clyde is here. She grew up out in the country in Ontario. She started playing guitar as a teen, but she was always a singer. In college, she met a lot of musicians, and soon after she released her first record, she's also a nature lover who has found a way to expand her native habitat and move forward in this world as a young person, which is not easy. She's just released her fourth full-length record. It's called Mud, Blood, Bone. And she's on tour with her band in the U.S. Please help me welcome, also for her first visit, Kat Clyde.

0: Cat Clyde, welcome to E-Town. That's a mighty big sound you get out of such a little guitar.
1: Oh, well, thank you.
0: That's great. Love that.
1: I also love it. I feel like I'm a little person and I want

0: the only way to spend time was like hiking out into the woods and like smashing bottles and, you know, doing whatever. So it was a lot of fun.
1: I lived in the country, but I don't think I smashed a lot of bottles.
0: Okay.
1: And when you went to college, were you like a country person or were you already cool by the time you went to college?
0: Oh, I was born cool, baby.
1: Yeah. I kind of suspected that. I also read somewhere that, you know, as a young musician, like Lead Belly blew your mind.
0: Oh, yeah. That really was a portal for me, a doorway for music. And it just felt like so insane to me that something, you know, recorded almost 100 years prior was like in the room with me and I could feel it like I was there. It was a really amazing experience.
1: Yeah. And did you learn about his life when you were, you know, a budding musician and a teenager? Did you say, well, I'm going to check this guy out? Oh, he was in Angola prison for murder. I see. Yeah.
0: I mean, he did finagle himself out of prison by playing his music, which I think is pretty cool.
1: He sang his way out of jail. Yeah.
0: Yeah.
1: That's cool.
0: Yeah.
1: Was it in high school or in college where you found other musicians or people who shared that kind of sensibility?
0: It was in college.
1: Yeah.
0: Yeah, I'd not really like met a lot of people that shared interests before that point. So. Yeah.
1: And then shortly after college, you made your first record. You start recording. You mm-hmm. go to Quebec. Mm-hmm. And then COVID happens. Mm-hmm. And that's a little break in the action for you.
0: Mm-hmm. Yeah, it was much needed. I needed that time. I'd been touring really hardcore. I did this like 3.5 month tour with like 4 days off in the whole tour. And I was feeling pretty insane, feeling like maybe this is not for me.
1: Yeah. I understand. And I ask most Canadian musicians who come, but the government of Canada can be pretty generous for artists when they're getting started. There can be opportunities for financial support or tour support or other things. Did you benefit from anything like that as a Canadian?
0: Absolutely. And I still do. I feel like it really helps me. You know, the cost of hotels and food and everything and gas has all been on the rise and it's not easy to, you know, make that sustainable sometimes, but I get support from grants, which is extremely helpful for me.
1: I have great admiration for just absorbing the depth and the roots of the music that inspires you. I don't know. That's about all. Anything else you want to, are you excited about something that's coming up for you?
0: I'm excited about everything. I feel like I'm in a really great place. I feel like I'm surrounded by really wonderful people. I feel supported. I feel a ton of gratitude. Yeah. And I just released a new record, which is really fun. And yeah, it feels really good.
1: Great. Well, I'm so happy, and I hope you'll come back next time you make a record, and we'll keep in touch.
0: Love it.
1: All right.
0: Love
1: to. Let's start by hearing some more music.
0: Okay, great.
1: Please welcome back along with your band, Cat Clyde.
0: Thank you.

0: That's Cat Clyde, along with her band Sam Peterson on the guitar, Mike Bear on the drums, Aaron Kawaja on the bass. Latest record is called Mud, Blood, Bone. Cat Clyde.
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2: 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And fireworks at Cantine Field tonight at 10. 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New Paltz fireworks celebration at Ulster County Fairgrounds at 5. July 4th fireworks spectacular at Walkway Over the Hudson in Poughkeepsie at 6. 4th of July fireworks on the waterfront in Kingston with music starting at 6:30. Want your event announced on the community calendar? 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
0: I'm Nick Forster. You are listening to E-Town. I want to say hello to folks who are hearing E-Town right now on stations like KBRW 91.9 in Barrow, Alaska, on WUMB in Boston, Massachusetts, and on KSRQ 90.1 FM in Three River Falls, Minnesota. Thanks for tuning in. As always, if you want some more information about any of our guests this week, you want to find out how to get tickets to a live show, or find out exactly what our guests look like, you can do all that and much more at etown.org. There's also, as Helen mentioned, there's our YouTube channel, podcasts, all that stuff, social media floating around that some people pay attention to. Okay, I feel like our guests have some stuff in common, including the fact that they are humans and wild animals speak to them in various ways, and they're trying to improvise ways of making it in this world, and their habitats are changing because all of our habitats are changing. And I love that both our musical guests are nature lovers and also folks who pay attention and respect other cultures and history. With that in mind, would you please help me welcome back right now Eric D. Johnson from Fruit Bats.
3: My dog passed away last year, and I wrote a song about him. And so this is kind of about nature. It actually really is, because so he was a Mexican street dog, and he had been completely wild when we got him, and then he became like a little princely duke really quickly. This is like a hero song about a little scruffy, he wasn't that little, he was medium, about a 40-pound little friend.

0: Thank you.
1: Okay. We're going to do a song with the band. And thanks, everybody, for being here. Thanks, E-Town, for having me.

Eric D. Johnson from Fruit Bats. Living in Los Angeles, the new record is called The Landfill, along with E-Tones, Christian Thiel, Adam Bodine, Eric Turin, and Helen Forster. We have time for one more song. We're going to get everybody out here and do one more number for you right now. This is something that you never know how it's going to come out, but these guys picked this song. I think they've done well. I want to thank all our guests. First, thanks to Hillary Rosner, my interview guest, and her new book called Rome, available wherever Patagonia is sold. Thanks to Kat Clyde and her band coming from Ontario, Canada. Eric D. Johnson from Fruit Bats. The House Band, the E-Tones, and Helen, all of our engineers and our volunteers. Here's a good one. I'm Nick Forster. I hope you can be with us next week right here in E-Town.

0: Cat Clyde, Eric D. Johnson, Helen the E-Tones. Thanks to all of you. We'll see you next time. Thanks so much.
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Good morning, and welcome to this week's edition of Acoustic Breakfast. I'm Ron Van Warmer. Well, despite a few bumps in the road, our little experiment in democracy here has reached the ripe old age of 250 years old. Seems just like yesterday that we celebrated the 200th. It's 50 years ago. Where did that go? Well, happy 4th of July, everybody. So this week on Acoustic Breakfast, we're going to celebrate with songs about America. Songs about the 4th of July. Songs about some of the great states and cities across the country from sea to shining sea. Before we get started, I want to thank our friends at Moonrise Bagels for supporting Acoustic Breakfast here on Radio Woodstock for the past 250 years. Moonrise Bagels, made by hand, boiled and baked fresh every day. The original stuffed bagel. Of course, you'll find them in Woodstock and also on Route 9 in Poughkeepsie across from Marist University. It's what's inside that counts, right? 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So let's celebrate the United States. Not sure how united we've been over the past 250 years, but here we are. This is a song that, well, I think should be our national anthem. I think we ought to make it official. You'll see.

And that, of course, James Taylor doing his cake on the 4th of July. We heard 4th of July from Amy Mann in there as well. A sort of unique version or vision of the 4th from Amy as well. We also heard Simon and Garfunkel doing America. That covers all of the bases. And we started off with the great Woody Guthrie. And this land is your land, as I say. I still think that should be the national anthem, because it says it better than just about any song I can think of. That it's our land. Stephen Kellogg has a unique take on the 4th of July. I thought we'd hear his version of the 4th of July. And the song is called 4th of July. This is a live version of that song from Stephen Kellogg.

So there you have it. Stephen Kellogg's take on the 4th of July here on Acoustic Breakfast. Playing songs about America on this 4th of July. We're going to take a little trip across the country with some music now from Georgia to Massachusetts to Kentucky all the way out to Alaska. Start with this one from Willie Nelson in Georgia, On My Mind.

0: That's Maggie Rogers. Alaska. An acoustic version of that song. We heard Blue Moon of Kentucky from a Brit, Paul McCartney, singing about Kentucky. Arlo Guthrie did Massachusetts from that album Amigo, one of my favorites from him. And Willie Nelson started things off with Georgia on My Mind. We're celebrating the 4th of July here this morning, the 250th anniversary of these United States, with songs about the states, the country, some of the cities that dot the country as well. We're going to take a quick break. We're going to come back with a song from Johnny Cash and hear about some other states. I'll tell you more when we return in just a moment.
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2: 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I'm Ron Van Warmer. Songs about America here on this 4th of July. Johnny Cash is loving Arkansas on this one. We're going to go to Arizona in this set as well, down to Carolina, and we're even going to Maine. This is Arkansas, loving Maine.
3: Some men were born in poverty, some were born with wealth. I was born a loving man, and I just can't help myself.

Going to Maine. The Mountain Goats. Going out to the East Coast. All the way to the East Coast. Going to Maine. James Taylor, Carolina in My Mind. And from Jamie O'Neill. We heard one put in there for Lenny. He spends a little time out in Arizona. There is no Arizona, Lenny. There is no Arizona. And Johnny Cash is an Arkansas-loving man. We're going to go out to the West Coast, starting off the next set of music. Joni Mitchell, going to California. And you probably didn't know that there was a song about Utah, but Randy Newman wrote one. And then we're going to head on over to Colorado. Here's California from Joni Mitchell, here on Acoustic Breakfast.

We're taking a journey across the country this morning on Acoustic Breakfast to celebrate the 250th anniversary of this nation. John Denver, Rocky Mountain High. Yeah, when that came out, there were radio stations across the country that wouldn't play that song because they thought it was about getting high on drugs. And they refused to play. But John Denver, he was just getting high up on the mountains and getting high with nature. Randy Newman, before that, wrote a song about Utah. There's a song about just about everything. The Beehive State, that's called.

0: And we heard from Joni Mitchell in there as well, going out to the West Coast in California. Well, we're going to continue our journey when we return in just a moment. We do have to take another quick break. We're going to come back with another song that John Denver wrote, but we'll get a different version of that and much more here on Acoustic Breakfast.
1: 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Julia Tertian's Down to Earth book signing at Kingston Farmers Market at 9 a.m. Saugerty's 4th of July celebration. Parade starting at 11. And fireworks at Cantine Field tonight at 10. Uptown mural tour leaving from O Positive Gallery storefront in Kingston at 1. New Paltz fireworks celebration at Ulster County Fairgrounds at 5. July 4th fireworks spectacular at Walkway Over the Hudson in Poughkeepsie at 6. 4th of July fireworks on the waterfront in Kingston with music starting at 6:30. Want your event announced on the community calendar? 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
0: It's Acoustic Breakfast here on Radio Woodstock. I'm Ron Van Warmer, and we're celebrating the 250th anniversary of America. And John Denver was a proud, proud American. And he wrote this song. Brandi Carlile and Emmylou Harris are going to do their version of Take Me Home, Country Roads.

0: That's Elliot Smith. An Independence Day here on Acoustic Breakfast. Pete Droege before that did his song 4th of July. We heard Independence Day from Bruce Springsteen in there as well. And American Ride. Willie Nile going all across the country on the American Ride. Wouldn't be 4th of July without a little American pie, right? We'll check that out in a moment. We've got to take another quick break. We're going to do that. Hear from our good friends at Moonrise Bagels. Check out the community calendar one more time because there's a lot going around the Hudson Valley this holiday weekend. And we'll come back with more Acoustic Breakfast.
1: 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Parade starting at 11. And fireworks at Cantine Field tonight at 10. Uptown mural tour leaving from O Positive Gallery storefront in Kingston at 1. 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July 4th fireworks spectacular at Walkway Over the Hudson in Poughkeepsie at 6. 4th of July fireworks on the waterfront in Kingston with music starting at 6:30. Want your event announced on the community calendar? 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
1: 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I'm Ron Van Warmer, celebrating the 250th anniversary of America. And a song that tells a story of America at a certain time, certain place. And it does it well. It's American Pie.

snapshot of America at a certain time, a certain place. Don McLean, American Pie. When that came out, AM radio didn't play 8-minute songs, so they only played the first half. I remember buying the 45 of that, and you got the first half on one side and the second half on the other side. You had to turn the record over to hear part two of American Pie. We've got more songs celebrating America here. We've got a little more time, and we're going to use it playing some great music. Another one here from Paul Simon. It's an American tune.

That's Martin Sexton. And America the Beautiful. We heard Loretta Lynn's Ode to Kentucky, Coal Miner's Daughter. Well, thanks for joining me here this morning on Acoustic Breakfast. We celebrated America's 250th anniversary. A few bumps in the road, as I said. But we got here. See how much further we can go. I do want to thank our friends at Moonrise Bagels for supporting Acoustic Breakfast here on Radio Woodstock. 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The original stuffed bagel. Woodstock. And on Route 9 in Poughkeepsie, across from Marist University. It is what's inside that counts. Please check them out at moonrisebagels.com. Thanks again for joining me. Hope you can join me again next Saturday morning. We'll do it all again. Stick around. We're going to continue to celebrate the 4th of July with 4th of July foursomes here on Radio Woodstock. 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

0: Celebrating the holiday with 4th of July foursomes here on Radio Woodstock. It's Bonnie Raitt and Bluebird. Before that, Me and the Boys. We heard Made Up Mind and started off with Nick of Time. We've got more 4th of July foursomes coming up for you in just a moment. We're going to check out Bob Marley, getting some help from the Wailers on a couple of them. And we're going to get to that and more in just a moment.
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0: 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And we're going to check out some music from the Red Clay Strays right after this.
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2: The Appalachian Trail is widely regarded as one of the world's most significant long-distance footpaths. With millions of visitors each year, it's an established feature of the American landscape. However, the trail's prominence reflects a deliberate early 20th century effort to define, construct, and sustain a continuous footpath across multiple states. In 1921, a Harvard-educated forester named Benton McKay proposed something radical, a multi-state walkable corridor where city dwellers could escape into nature. His vision was inspiring, but the practical details were hazy. The biggest challenge was not obtaining land rights or mapping out the route. It all came down to who could actually build such a trail. That's where trampers from New York City and the Hudson Valley came in. Hikers clubs and other volunteers already cutting trails within a day's reach of New York City. Major W.A. Welch and editor Raymond Torrey rallied these clubs through what would become the New York-New Jersey Trail Conference. Starting in 1922, they laid out routes with cotton string, then cleared the path with shovels, hatchets, and sheer determination. Torrey wrote that hikers were so eager to explore the new path that they were following the string lines almost as soon as they went up. From those first miles through Harriman and Bear Mountain, the trail rapidly expanded. In 1925, a national conference formed to coordinate the work, and on August 14, 1937, the full 2,200-mile route from Georgia to Maine was declared complete. New York's piece of the Appalachian Trail is only 91 miles long, but it encompasses striking Hudson River views, rock scrambles, historic ruins, and even passes through the Bear Mountain Zoo. It also offers a powerful reminder. The Appalachian Trail exists because volunteers refused to let the idea die.
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0: Fourth of July foursomes here at Radio Woodstock with Red Clay Strays. And On My Knees, the Red Clay Strays did Moment of Truth. We heard Demons in Your Chair and Wondering Why, starting off that set. We've got another Fourth of July foursome coming up with David Bowie in just a moment. We're going to take a quick break. We're going to hear from some of the wonderful people that support Radio Woodstock. We're going to check out the community calendar and find out what's going on around the Hudson Valley. 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
2: 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And fireworks at Cantine Field tonight at 10. Uptown mural tour leaving from O Positive Gallery storefront in Kingston at 1. New Paltz fireworks celebration at Ulster County Fairgrounds at 5. July 4th fireworks spectacular at Walkway Over the Hudson in Poughkeepsie at 6. 4th of July fireworks on the waterfront in Kingston with music starting at 6:30. Want your event announced on the community calendar? 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

0: That's a 4th of July foursome with David Bowie here at Radio Woodstock. Starman. We heard the Gene, also Modern Love, and Young American started off that set with David Bowie. Got another foursome on the way from Bruce. Bruce getting some help from the E Street Band on one of those as well. We're going to get to that in just a moment. And I also want to tell you about 4th of July block party taking place in Saugerties today. So join us at Sawyer Savings Bank on Market Street. We'll be there from 11 to 1. And I hope you'll be there too. And a good way to celebrate this holiday weekend. It's going to be a hot one too. There is a heat advisory in effect, so you want to be aware of that. There is a chance of some thunderstorms and some showers too, which may cool things down a little bit. Temperatures are going to get up into the mid-90s. But those thunderstorms and showers, they just seem to add to the humidity rather than really helping anything. But just be aware that it's going to be hot out there. And as they always say, stay hydrated and stay cool and just do your best to have a good time on this holiday weekend and don't let anything bad happen. That's the key to the holiday weekend. Nothing bad. All good. We're going to come back with Bruce with another foursome here on Radio Woodstock.
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Sandy. That waitress I was seeing lost her desire for me. I spoke with her last night. She said she won't set herself on.

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And I saw it parked with Lover Boy out on the Kokomo. Did you hear the cops finally busted Madame Marie for telling fortunes better?

0: Radio Woodstock, celebrating the 4th of July. That one was Bruce, 10th Avenue Freeze Out. We heard Atlantic City in there as well. Bruce getting some help from the E Street Band, did Candy's Room, and he started off with the most appropriate for today. Bruce doing 4th of July, Asbury Park. As it is the 4th of July, that seemed like the appropriate Bruce to play here for you this morning. We got more foursomes coming up. Goose is up next with that 4th of July foursome. A little bit earlier, we did a Bob Marley foursome, and I want to remind you right now that you have to go to the Radio Woodstock contest page and enter to win a pair of tickets to see Stephen Marley. He's going to be at Bethel Woods July 12th. So you've still got some time to enter to win those tickets. And in a couple of days, there will be a new contest up there with something new to win. 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We got Goose up for you next, the foursome. And we'll get to that in just a moment, about 90 seconds away.
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0: Celebrating this holiday with 4th of July foursomes here at Radio Woodstock. That from Goose, Hunger Sight. We heard Your Direction, Give It Time, and Good to Be. That is about time for me to get on out of here, but do stick around because Jim has another great 4th of July foursome coming up for you. A foursome from Van Morrison. That'll kick things off. I'll be back again tomorrow morning at 7 for the roundtable, and then I will continue to play more foursomes for you here as well for this whole holiday weekend. I want to remind you that weekends here on Radio Woodstock are supported by Rice Plumbing and Heating for over 20 years, your local go-to heating and plumbing specialist, riceplumbingandheating.com. Thanks, everybody. Have a safe and cool 4th of July holiday. And as I say, I'll see you back here again tomorrow. Thanks, everybody. Bye.
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0: Radio Woodstock 100.14 from Van Morrison. Brown-eyed girl, bright side of the road, wavelength into the mystic at the top. I'm Jim Router. It's about 18 minutes after 11 o'clock on this Independence Day. And right now, we're going to get with Gateen to find out what's going on in friendly Saugerties on this semi-quincentennial. What's the situation, Greg? I guess we've lost Gateen once more. But I'm sure he's having a good time, and he'll be back soon enough. In the meantime, I got Amy Winehouse coming your way. We got four from Amy right after this.
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2: Baseball's early story is usually told in wool uniforms and men's leagues, but New York's version is bigger, and it starts earlier than most people think. By the 1830s, the game was already taking shape along the East Coast, and the New York Knickerbocker Club helped put rules on paper that made baseball look a lot like what we watch today. At the same time, women were playing too, especially in the Hudson Valley. When Vassar College opened in 1865, students were required to exercise outdoors daily, and baseball took off on campus. By 1866-67, three women's club teams, the Laurels, Abenakis, and Precocious, formed what are believed to be the first organized all-female club teams in the country, playing in heavy high-neck dresses and long skirts, often out of public view. By the 1890s, barnstorming bloomer girl teams were challenging men across the country, and the New York bloomer girls even toured the Hudson Valley. A standout local teenager, Ella Stanton of Poughkeepsie, played on men's teams against them, and later joined the Chicago bloomer girls. War years pushed women's baseball into the spotlight. During World War I, colleges such as Vassar helped keep the sport alive. During World War II, with thousands of male players reporting for military duty, the All-American Girls Professional Baseball League launched in 1943. Professional, but tightly controlled and segregated. Even so, the Hudson Valley sent talent. Genevieve Jean Travis, Lillian Pete Shattuck, and Ulster County's Maggie Russo, a 1954 All-Star. Baseball's popularity has only grown over time, in no small part thanks to the men and women of New York who played a pivotal role in the history of America's national pastime.
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0: Okay, once more, we've got Gateen on the horn. Greg, what is the situation over there?
4: It's always one button, isn't it, Jim?
0: Yes, it is. And we got that button on now, my brother.
4: Okay, all right. Yeah, we're here in Saugerties for the parade. We're outside of Sawyer Savings Bank. Thanks to Sawyer Savings Bank for having us out here today. Beautiful day for the 4th of July celebration. What did you call this? 250 years? What did you call it?
0: Semi-quincentennial, which means half of 500.
4: Semi-quintessential?
0: Semi-half, quin five, okay. Centennial 100. Okay. Half of 500.
4: Wow. That's pretty good.
0: Yeah, that's 250, man.
4: All right, you want a T-shirt.
0: By the way, that's sixth grade math, just in case you didn't.
4: Yeah, we have a lot going on here in Saugerties today. The parade is going to start. I know the 5K is just wrapping up. I see the same people running by. You know, like every 10 minutes, I see the same guys running by in this 5K.
0: So it's 5K around the block.
4: I think so. Yeah, a couple times around the block. Or maybe they're just going around the bank. I'm not really sure. Because they're coming around quick.
0: All right.
4: And then the parade's going to get on. Can we hear the parade? No. I think we hear some fife and drum way down the street. So is it coming
5: here.
4: That way?
5: It's on its way.
4: Is
5: here.
4: It starting at Canton Field? All right. So the parade's starting at Canton and coming up this way. And where, Dominic, where does it end?
5: So it's going to go all through, it's all through Market Street.
4: Yeah, that button doesn't work,
5: that.
4: Sorry.
5: And I got to tell you something. This
4: you
5: so
4: can't tell
5: fun.
4: Me anything on that microphone because that button doesn't work on that microphone. But you can tell me on this one.
5: Okay, I'll tell you here. They're going to go all through the town. They're going to be on Market Street and Partition Street. You should see the beautiful floats that they have here. They got a lot going on. They end up at the end. They end up down at Canton Field again, and that's when the fireworks are. And there's a big Stallions baseball game down there too.
4: Okay. What, fireworks at noon?
5: Fireworks will be at 10 p.m., but in the afternoon is the Stallions baseball game, and the Saugerties Historical Society is having a big thing going on, and also the Military Museum.
4: Okay. All right, come hang out in Saugerties. We're at the Free Hot Dogs. We're at Sawyer Savings Bank. Thank you, Jim.
0: Too
4: happy
0: cool, Greg.
4: Quintessential centennial.
0: You're close. We'll work on that. All right, well, we'll check in with you after this set from Amy Winehouse.

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0: Amy Winehouse with a little help from Mark Ronson and Valerie. Here on Radio Woodstock 100.1, Tears Dry on Their Own. Before that, Rehab in there as well. I'm Jim Rauter, and right now let's get back to Friendly Saugerties and see if those guys are still running around the block.
1: No, I think they're done running.
0: All right. Got to hand it to them for running on a day like this, right?
1: Yeah, man. That ain't easy.
0: Yeah.
1: Jim Whitaker is president of Sawyer Savings Bank. Thanks for having us.
2: Greg, thanks for being here. We really appreciate you guys coming out and supporting the community. We're here. Sun's out. We're giving away popcorn, cotton candy, and water. Want everybody to stop by, say hello. It's going to be a beautiful day, it looks like. I think the rain's going to hold off till a little later, and the parade's about to roll through, so we're ready to have a good time.
1: Okay. You a weatherman too, Jim?
2: Well, only if I can be wrong half the time.
1: Tell me about Sawyer Savings Bank. I know you have four locations. I know, let me guess, Saugerties. I know you're in Highland. Where else?
2: We're also in Marlboro.
1: Okay.
2: And we have a facility inside Woodland Pond in New Paltz, which is open to the public, even though it is a private facility. And anyone can stop in there anytime they want.
1: And you're a lifer here at Sawyer Savings Bank?
2: 27 years. Been here my whole career, came up.
1: Did you start
2: ranks.
1: Sweeping floors, or where did you start?
2: I started behind the teller line.
1: Okay.
2: As a matter of fact. So I've worked in almost every department here except for HR, which, you know, as you move on in your career, you spend some time in HR.
1: Yeah, you do. You've got to do a little bit of everything.
2: So I did some time there. I just never actually worked there.
1: And you're Saugerties High School, all that stuff, local guy?
2: Absolutely. Local guy, born and raised, lived here my whole life. I could actually walk home from here. So
1: okay, that's convenient.
2: Live in a house my grandfather built.
1: Wow.
2: It's a small town kind of thing. That's what we're here for.
1: And you told me that Sawyer means people that used to work at the sawmill?
2: Correct.
1: Here in Saugerties?
2: Correct.
1: Where was it? Over by the creek?
2: Down. It was actually down on the backside of the creek. The old paper factory used to be where Diamond Mills is. Right by the
1: okay.
2: When they dammed it up.
1: Yeah, yeah.
2: And that's how they used to generate power for them.
1: And that's where the name Sawyer comes from.
2: Correct.
1: Sawyer Savings.
2: It was a Sawyer community.
1: I get it.
2: That's what they did.
1: That's good. I learned something on the 250th birthday of the United States.
2: Isn't that amazing? 250
1: yeah.
2: years?
1: Yeah. Here's to 250 more.
2: Yeah. We've been here for 1972.
1: Okay. So. What was the first bank in the U.S.?
2: The first one?
1: Yeah. What city do you think it was in?
2: You're going to give me a trivia question now.
1: Because I don't know the answer.
2: I don't know the answer either, but it probably...
1: It wasn't Saugerties.
2: It probably had to be somewhere on the East Coast, right?
1: So yeah.
2: New York?
1: I would say
2: New
1: Philadelphia. York, my guess is going to be Philly.
2: Somewhere around there.
1: I'm going to say Philadelphia had the first bank.
2: Maybe.
1: Okay. We'll go Jim, you know the answer to that?
0: I would say Boston.
1: Boston?
0: That'd be
1: Boston
0: my best guess.
1: Or Philadelphia, yeah.
0: But, right, you know, there. Manhattan, maybe the Dutch had one going on back in the 1630s.
1: President Washington signed the bill into law February 1791. The Bank of the United States opened for business in Philadelphia.
0: Oh!
1: December 12, 1791.
2: Oh, man. Nailed
1: it. All right.
2: Thank you
1: very much.
2: You beat the banker at banking.
1: I beat the banker. Jim, thanks for having us. Sawyer
0: yes,
1: Savings Bank, the parade's getting underway. And just here comes the parade
2: here
1: now.
2: Here it comes.
1: All right. Okay.
0: Y'all have fun.
2: Have a great day, guys.
1: Thank you, Jim.
0: All right.

0: Got four tunes from the Fab Four coming up right after this.
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0: Radio Woodstock 100.1. Four tunes from the four members of the Talking Heads on this 4th of July. Wild, Wild Life. Uh-oh, Loves Comes to Town. Once in a Lifetime, Burning Down the House. Speaking of which, it sounds like the fire department in Saugerties is out in the parade. What's going on there, Greg?
1: Yeah, the fire department, police department. We see all branches of the service today here at the Saugerties Parade. Army, Navy, Air Force, Marines. I haven't seen Space Force.
0: Yeah, yeah. Oh, well, they're flying overhead, man.
1: Now, that's a good point.
0: Yeah.
1: Yeah, I can't tell if we're in the middle of the parade or what, because I can't see the end of it. But we saw Congressman Pat Ryan walk by. George and Martha Washington were here. In fact, we saw George crossing the Delaware in his rowboat. We saw even Elvis was here today.
0: Wow.
1: And Saturday's here at the 4th of July parade. So it's quite a spectacle.
0: Yeah, that sounds
1: and,
0: great.
1: The block party continues all day long. You can smell the free hot dogs from where we are here at Saugerties Savings Bank. Underneath the tent, enjoying the shade, hanging out, celebrating America's 250th anniversary.
0: Yeah, man, what about
1: today?
0: The popcorn?
1: The hot dog smell is overpowering the popcorn smell.
0: Okay.
1: The popcorn is in bags.
0: Well, nothing says America like a hot dog.
1: Or popcorn in a bag.
0: Yeah. All right, too cool, man.
1: And now here comes Jesus.
0: So oh,
1: everybody's here.
0: My goodness,
1: today at the parade. Yeah, even Jesus.
0: Jesus,
1: is here.
0: Elvis, yeah. And GW.
1: Yep, yep.
0: That is huge.
1: It's like a Tom Petty song,
0: or a joke.
1: All right, thank you, Jim.
0: All right, man. Well, we're gonna get to a quadruple dose of the dead today, since we're doing four on the 4th. We're gonna kick it off with Fire on the Mountain. We'll chase that with, of course, U.S. Blues.

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Radio Woodstock 100.1. Yeah, it's 4th of July. Happy 250th birthday, America. And to celebrate, we had ourselves a quadruple dose of the dead. Jack Straw, Salt Lake City, February 28th, 1973. China Cat Sunflower in there as well. I believe that was the studio version. U.S. Blues and Fire on the Mountain started us off. I'm Jim Rauter. And in the next hour and a half, we've got sets of four coming from Lucinda Williams, Tom Petty, Death Cab for Cutie, Alabama Shakes, and a Rolling Stones. But first...

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0: Radio Woodstock 100.1, a quad from Lucinda Williams, Get Right With God, Real Love, Car Wheels, On a Gravel Road, and Protection. All right. Well, according to my sources, Greg, that parade is still going on. Is this true?
1: Oh, man. This thing started 2 hours ago.
0: Oh, man. What a long parade.
1: It's still going.
0: Yeah.
1: Yeah. Please, everybody, be careful with the fireworks. Every fire department in Ulster County is here in Saugerties at the parade. So as soon as we see Santa Claus, I think we can get out of here. Maybe at the end of this thing. But we've seen, the Woodstock Fire Department represented here. Chief Burke. We saw the Kingston High School band, some of your old students.
0: Nice.
1: Jim and that band.
0: Yeah, man. A
1: bunch of young hippies singing Volunteers of America.
0: All right.
1: I've never seen a bigger parade than this parade here.
0: That makes sense. Once again, let's practice, Greg. It's semi-quincentennial.
1: Semi-quintessential.
0: Quinceañero.
1: Gracias. So we're here at Sawyer Savings Bank, hanging out for a little while longer until we see Santa Claus and this parade is over. And then there's all kinds of activities at the block party throughout town. The Stallions are playing over at Canton Field at 6. And then fireworks at Canton Field, 10 o'clock tonight are the fireworks. So you've got a whole day's worth of things to do. And we want to thank everybody at Sawyer Savings Bank and President Jim Whitaker for having us here at the bank today in Saugerties for the parade and the festivities. And here comes Captain Jack, the pirate.
0: All right.
1: Man, everybody's here.
0: Yeah.
1: Statue of Liberty is here.
0: Oh, wow. That must take up a lot of space on Main Street.
1: Hey, Captain Jack. Captain Jack Sparrow, how are you?
2: I'm good, mate. How are you?
1: Ahoy. What brings you out here today?
2: Well, I'm a dishonest man. You can always trust a dishonest man to be dishonest. Honestly, it's the honest ones you have to worry about.
1: Words of wisdom right here. We'll leave you with that, Jim. Thank you.
0: All right. Take care, man. All right. We got Tom Petty coming up right after this.
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0: 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Tom Petty, Free Fallin', Wildflowers, American Dream, Plan B, and I Need to Know. 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I got four from Death Cab for Cutie coming your way right after this.
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0: Radio Woodstock 100.1. Four from Death Cab for Cutie. We heard Kath, I Will Follow You Into the Dark, Gold Rush, and Stone Over Water at the top. I'm Jim Router on this Saturday, the 4th of July. And last time I checked, 3 plus 1 equals 4. So we're going to hear three from the Alabama Shakes and one from Alabama Shakes lead vocalist Brittany Howard right after this.
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0: 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Brittany Howard, Stay High. Before that, the rest of the band, the Alabama Shakes, Don't Want to Fight, American Dream, and Hold On at the Top. I'm Jim Rauter. 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Well, this coming Friday, the Rolling Stones release the album Foreign Tongues. It's a big event, especially for guys their age, right? So we're going to hear four from the Stones coming up in just a couple minutes.
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Radio Woodstock 100.1, Four from the Rolling Stones, Honky Tonk Woman, In the Stars, which is coming out Friday on their new album, Foreign Tongues. That's July 10th, featuring posthumous drum tracks from the late Charlie Watts. That's kind of cool. And Rip This Joint before that, Not Fade Away at the top. I'm Jim Rauter, doing four on the 4th of July. And right now, we're going to hear from Brandi Carlile.

0: Brandi Carlile, sweet as ever, here on Radio Woodstock 100.1. We heard The Joke and Space Oddity before that, Human and Life on the Run. I'm Jim Router. It's a Saturday and not a bad day. I mean, you know, a little cloudy. It's kind of hot. Yeah, we all know that. But it is the 4th of July, and who doesn't love a Saturday, especially when it's the 4th of July? So here comes four from Pearl Jam, just for you.
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0: 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We heard Last Kiss, Wish List, Elderly Woman, and Black at the top. I'm Jim Router. 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Well, I'm wrapping up my Independence Day shift and heading off to Bethel Woods to see the Doobie Brothers and Santana tonight. Yeah, man, that should be well worth the trip. In the meantime, I'm going to leave you with 4 from Fleetwood Mac right after this.
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0: This is Neil Ratner Rock here on WDST Radio Woodstock with another episode of This Week in Rock with support from Transcendental and my friend, the amazing dentist and rock star Bruce Milner. Visit Transcendental, his stunning new office at 2 Maverick Road on the corner of Maverick Road and Route 375. Musician, singer, and songwriter Bill Withers was born on the 4th of July, 1938. In a career spanning 18 years, Withers had multiple hit songs, won 3 Grammys, and was inducted into both the Songwriters and the Rock and Roll Hall of Fame. However, he largely stopped performing and recording in the mid-1980s, citing burnout and conflicts with record company executives. Bill served in the Navy for 9 years and then moved to Los Angeles to start a career in music. He worked as a mechanical airplane assembler for several different companies, recording demo tapes with his own money while at the same time performing in clubs at night. In early 1970, Clarence Avant, owner of Sussex Records, signed Withers to a record deal and assigned former Stax Records producer Booker T. Jones to produce Withers' first album. When Bill hit with the song Ain't No Sunshine, he refused to resign from his job because he believed the music business was a fickle industry. More hits followed. However, Withers left the music business in 1985, later saying that finding fame at the relatively mature age of 32 was an advantage. Since he had been used to life as a regular middle-class American, he didn't feel pressured to continue his music career after conflicts with record company executives. Years later, Withers said he didn't miss touring or performing live and had no regrets about leaving entertainment. In an interview in 2015, after Bill had been inducted into the Rock and Roll Hall of Fame, he spoke about being a musician.
1: If you feel like you have the gift and you want to find out, make yourself available and the world will let you know. And you know, there are all kind of levels of stuff. There are some very happy people who top out playing in the lobby of Holiday Inns. But they're playing music and they're happy in it, you know. So it's supposed to make you happy, you know. Don't value your gift according to where you fall on the scale of commercial professionalism. Enjoy it, you know. If you can lock yourself up in your closet, man, and just groove, don't cheat yourself out of that, you know.
0: The song Lean On Me from Withers' second album is a simple tune people from just about any background can relate to. According to Bill, to me, the biggest challenge in the world is to take anything that's complicated and make it simple so it can be understood by the masses. Somebody said a long time ago that the world was designed by geniuses, but it's run by idiots. Okay, let's listen. Bill Withers and Lean On Me.

That's it for today. I hope you enjoyed it. 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

0: There is a great American rock band, and I think they've been around for almost 250 years. Creedence Clearwater Revival on Radio Woodstock, playing four for the fourth. Lenny Block here. Hey, we got a big show happening on July 12th at Bethel Woods. It's Buju Banton and Stephen Marley. Would you like to win free tickets? 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Okay, I've told you to keep the pets in when all the fireworks start happening, and make sure Radio Woodstock is on good and loud so you'll drown out those fireworks, because the pets really don't like it. Do I have to tell you that again? We hit 90 degrees earlier, our high for the day, and we've got some showers coming, some more scattered thunderstorms in the Hudson Valley and the Catskills to cool us down. 66 on the overnight, 77 with showers tomorrow.
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0: Nobel Prize winner Bob Dylan times four, celebrating four on the 4th. And happy birthday, America, from Radio Woodstock 100.1 WDST. I wonder where Bob would be playing on the 4th of July. Historically, the most patriotic day of the year. He's at the Starlight Theater in Kansas City, Missouri, playing the Heartland, headlining a stop on his long, hot summer tour. No kidding. Joined by Lucinda Williams and the John Doe Folk Trio. We saw them at Levon's a month or so ago. Great stuff from John Doe, who was a member of the band X. And this is Radio Woodstock. Lenny B. over here. And four plays, plenty more coming up.
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0: 250 candles on our birthday cake today, and four from Beck at Radio Woodstock, 100.1 WDST. I'm Lenny Block, hot and humid, continuing with some showers around in the Hudson Valley and the Catskills. We hit 90 in Poughkeepsie earlier. We'll have some showers on the overnight into Sunday. Sunday's high, only 76, so like 24 degrees cooler than it was yesterday. And we're getting rain on Monday and a high of only 68. 90 degrees, Poughkeepsie.
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2: If you're traveling to Poughkeepsie by train, you're not just arriving at a stop, you're walking into a piece of Hudson Valley history. The station you see today, the third station on that site, is a four-story red brick landmark designed by Warren and Wetmore, the same firm behind the original Grand Central Terminal. Proposed in 1913 and finished in 1918, it's pure Beaux-Arts. Grand arched windows, an ornate terracotta cornice, and a waiting room that was intentionally modeled on Grand Central Station, right down to the sense of space and light. Inside, you'll still find original chandeliers and rows of chestnut benches, details that make it feel as though the building remembers every era it has lived through. But the station's story isn't just about architecture. It's about how a city connects to its waterfront. In the late 1960s, the elevated US 9 highway went up directly beside the station, cutting it off and making it feel a little stranded from downtown. Fast forward to 2002. A major Metro North renovation helped reconnect the station to Main Street, added a pavilion and a new parking structure, and helped spark broader waterfront revitalization. And that matters, because Poughkeepsie has always reinvented itself. From early industry and Main Street businesses, to institutions like Vassar College, to IBM's massive mid-century presence. Today, the revival extends right along the river, including a popular local icon, the walkway over the Hudson. Once the world's longest river-crossing railroad bridge, now a soaring pedestrian park. So when you step off the train here, you're stepping into a city with an extensive history, past, present, and future, all in one view.
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0: That's the Brooklyn-based Geese, not Goose, but Geese, who did a sold-out show in the Hudson Valley this past year. Also did an appearance on SNL. Geese, the last track there, Cowboy Nudes, and Cobra, I See Myself in 100 Horses. Geese reminds me of Goose. They're playing SPAC tonight. We got a lot of great shows in the area. Doobie Brothers and Santana are playing Bethel Woods. Support live music. Thank you.
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0: 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I'm Lenny Block. 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

Bob and Richard wrote that one. Bob Dylan, Richard Manuel, and the band doing Tears of Rage, and Rag Mama Rag, and Springsteen's Atlantic City, great vocal by Levon, and live from The Last Waltz in 1976, It Makes No Difference. Danko's phenomenal vocal on that. And we're doing Four for the Fourth here at Radio Woodstock, celebrating our 250th at WDST. And in the words of Levon Helm, let's keep it going with Wilco.

0: on the 4th, a tradition here at Radio Woodstock 100.1 WDST for at least the last 250 years, right? Wilco and I'm Lenny Block. Stephen Marley and Buju Banton are playing Bethel Woods on July 12th. That's coming up. And we've got free tickets for you. 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Some severe thunderstorms and showers are more than likely in many of our neighborhoods here in the Hudson Valley. And I hope that doesn't put a damper on your fireworks display. Or maybe I do hope it does. I'm concerned about the pets. You know that. I'm concerned about all the doggies out there and all the vets, too, who are, you know, all the combat vets who can get a little freaked out with the bombs bursting in midair, if you know what I mean. But we've got the showers and thunderstorms around, and it'll dip the temperature down into the 60s on the overnight. And tomorrow's high, only 76, for some showers and thunderstorms. They'll continue into Monday as well. So play it safe, keep the pets indoors, and enjoy the 4th with Radio Woodstock. We're glad you're here.
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1: 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July 9th, Jerry's Middle Finger. July 10th, Patty Griffin with Lucy Wainwright Roche. Just announced, the Rock and Roll Playhouse plays music of the Beatles and more for kids. Taz and John Simon. 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

All the beautiful people listen to Radio Woodstock. Yeah, I'm talking to you. Black Keys on WDST. Lenny here, keeping it going with four from Prince. Happy birthday, America.

forever, and that's a mighty long time. But I'm here to tell you, there's something else. The afterworld. A world of never-ending happiness. You can always see the sun. Day or night.

0: Four Princes, or Four from Prince, wrapping up with Hot Summer on Radio Woodstock 100.1 WDST. What are we, like 2 weeks into summer and we're already having a heat wave? It's our third day of 90s, and that means heat wave. But actually our fourth day, right? Yeah, fourth day of 90s, so officially a heat wave here in the Hudson Valley. Overnight low of 68 because we got showers and thunderstorms scattered. Some severe thunderstorms as well. So please be careful out there. Tomorrow's high, only 78, 69 Monday. It's like we're in a different country. We're celebrating four for the fourth and 250 years of America with Radio Woodstock. Plenty more coming up.
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There's two so far from Steely Dan, three would be nice, and four would be best, because we're doing four plays for the fourth on Radio Woodstock. 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

0: 4 from the Dan, and I'll dedicate that to my Dan, my son Danny, is a birthday boy today, along with everyone else, right? Celebrating 250 years of America. The United States of America, 250 years old today. Thank you so much for listening. Asia is next, and she's dressed in red, white, and blue. It's Saturday night. Don't be just good. Be good for something. I love America, and I love you.
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Saturday night on Radio Woodstock 100.1 with a new tune from Q. Hey there, I have Compulsive Complex. And Jordan Reike with Freedom. It's Asia, it's Saturday night. This is your ticket to the soulful, the funky, the far out. We're going to blend up some vintage vibes with some fresh finds. Plus, we have an hour fully steeped in reggae roots, rocksteady, and dub. This is a musical journey where we go beyond, where rhythm rules, borders don't exist. Turn it up loud, the bass, the treble, and all. And we're going to kick things off with a track from May Powell, Bay Area based singer-songwriter who blends dreamy indie pop soul with this laid-back psychedelic touch. Contact High. It's Saturday night.

0: I was a victim of a flaky game. 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And now she's gone, long gone.
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It's Saturday night on Radio Woodstock 100.1 with Muchos Plus, Love Misunderstood. Bill Withers from 1974, The Same Love That Made Me Laugh. Penny Goodman, Kelly Finnegan in that set with The Hurting Truth. Marvin Gaye, May Powell. It's Asia, it's Saturday night. And up next, we're taking you back to 1964 with a teenage girl group out of Queens who call themselves the Shangri-Las. It's Saturday night.

0: Remember, the life was so exciting. 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Remember, then you touched my cheek. Remember, with his fingertips. Remember.
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0: Saturday night on Radio Woodstock 100.1 with Lack of Afro, the musical project of Adam Gibbons, producer, multi-instrumentalist out of England. You can hear all the vintage break beats in that tune, One for the Trouble. Lady Blackbird with Let Not. We heard Rogue, who makes some Brazilian masterpieces. The All-Seeing Eye, The Charmaines with I Idolize You. Marlena Shaw from 1969 with Where Can I Go? And Drugstore Romeo's It's Asia, It's Saturday Night. And we're not done. We got more coming up next. An hour steeped in reggae, roots, rock steady, and dub. It's Saturday night.
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